0: in Chinese. Good morning, everyone. It's my joy and a privilege to be with here with all of you today. To open and hear from God's Word. Thank you, Pastor Aaron, for inviting me, and it's an honor for me to be here. This morning, I would like us to think carefully about a word that is becoming increasingly rare in our world today. And that word is integrity. When people hear the word integrity, they often think about honesty. And honesty is certainly a part of integrity. But biblical integrity is much deeper than simply telling the truth. Integrity is about the condition of our hearts before God. Integrity is about being the same person in public and in private.
1: 誠信就是说在人前或者人后都是同一个人。
0: Integrity means our character does not change depending on who is watching.
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0: Many people today spend a great deal of energy managing appearances.
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0: We carefully manage our reputation.
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0: We present the best version of ourselves.
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0: Social media has made this even more common.
1: 社交媒体当然令到这件事更加普遍化。
0: People show their successes.
1: 人家喜欢炫耀他们的成功。
0: Their vacations. Their happy moments.
1: 他们开心的时候，他们的度假。
0: But very few people show their struggles.
1: 但很少人讲他们自己的挣扎。
0: Very few people show their weaknesses.
1: 很少人讲他自己的软弱。
0: Very few people show the battles taking place inside their hearts.
1: 他们很少讲他们在心里面的争战是如何。
0: But brothers and sisters, God sees everything.
1: 但是弟兄姊妹，神是看到我们每一样的事情。
0: God sees beyond the smile.
1: 他看到我们微笑的背后。
0: God sees beyond the appearances.
1: 看到我们的外表的背后。
0: Even beyond the reputation.
1: 我们的声誉的背后。
0: God sees the heart.
1: 神是看到我们的心。
0: When Samuel was sent to anoint the next king of Israel, he was impressed by outward appearance.
1: 当撒母耳要去高立一个新的王的时候, 他是看重外表。
0: But God said, "For the Lord sees not as man sees. Man looks on the outward appearance, but the Lord looks on the heart."
1: 圣经告诉我们，因为耶和华不像人看人，人是看外表外貌，耶和华是看内心。
0: Brothers and sisters, this verse should humble every one of us.
1: 这节经文是会叫我们来到谦卑在神面前。
0: We may fool people sometimes.
1: 我们可能是骗到其他人。
0: We may hide our struggles from others.
1: 我们可能将我们的挣扎在人面前来收藏。
0: We can maintain image externally.
1: 我们可以维持我们外表的样貌。
0: But we can never hide from God.
1: 但我们不可能可以向神来隐藏。
0: God knows every thought.
1: 神是